0: 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Come let us go up. Come let us go up to the
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0: 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We're on our way to breaking through. We were
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0: 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Come let us go up. Come let us go up to the
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3: 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Keep it inside.

first degree. Son of God hanging on a hill. Hell was my destiny. The crowd was shouting, crucified. Could have come from these lips of mine.